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5: Country 102 weather.
6: Today, a mix of sun and cloud with a chance of showers this afternoon and a high of 11. Tonight, a few clouds and a chance of flurries with a low of 0. Tomorrow, a mix of sun and cloud with a chance of showers or flurries with a high of 11. And Tuesday, sunshine with a high of 15.

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7: Today, a mix of sun and cloud with a chance of showers this afternoon and a high of 11. Tonight, a few clouds and a chance of flurries with a low of 0. Tomorrow, a mix of sun and cloud with a chance of showers or flurries with a high of 11. And Tuesday, sunshine with a high of 15.

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2: It's 7 o'clock. Good morning. I'm Jill Charlebois. Halliburton OPP have charged three people in connection with a serious assault investigation. February 12th, OPP investigated an assault that took place in Halliburton that day. The victim was taken to local hospital to be treated and was later transported by Orange Air Ambulance to a Toronto hospital with serious injuries. As the result of the investigation, two locals and a person from Kingston were charged with assault causing bodily harm. All have future court dates. If you have a student in your life heading off to college or university looking to study something environment-related, they can now apply for the Muskoka Conservancy Bursary 2026. Each year, Muskoka Conservancy awards $2,000 to a student pursuing post-secondary studies in natural sciences or related technologies, including biology, environmental studies, forestry, wildlife technology, environmental engineering, and more. To learn more, you can visit MuskokaConservancy.org. The World Health Organization says that of the 150 passengers aboard a cruise ship linked to a hantavirus outbreak, none of them have any symptoms of the virus. Officials say that the process of ensuring that those still on board are symptom-free and ready to be flown home has begun. Six Canadians who were exposed to hantavirus are asymptomatic but isolating at home, according to Canada's Chief Public Health Officer, Dr. Joss Reimer. She explained on Friday that two Canadian passengers had left the ship on April 25th, while the remaining four may have been exposed on two separate flights. Reimer added that the risk of hantavirus spreading remains extremely low. Prime Minister Mark Carney says that the country is open to deeper integration when it comes to the Canada-U.S.-Mexico trade agreement. Carney made the comments while speaking at the Global Progress Action Summit in Toronto yesterday. Members of his government have also signaled that there's no rush to negotiate a new deal. The existing deal will be reviewed this summer. The Carney government has made it clear about building new trade relationships with other countries around the world, regardless of how CUSMA negotiations pan out. In sports, Brandon Valenzuela had a three-run homer to cap off a seven-run fifth inning, and Ernie Clement added five hits to help the Blue Jays to a 14-1 win over the Angels. The Carolina Hurricanes are the first team since 1985 to accomplish an 8-0 record through the first two rounds of the Stanley Cup playoffs after completing their second-round sweep of the Philadelphia Flyers with a 3-2 overtime win last night. Meanwhile, Minnesota cut Colorado's series lead with a 5-1 win. In the WNBA, Dallas got past Indiana 107-104. Phoenix beat the Aces 99-66. The Dream edged Minnesota 91-90, and Chicago defeated Portland 98-83. In the NBA playoffs, the Thunder took a 3-0 series lead against the Lakers with a 131-108 win last night. Earlier on, the Cavaliers beat Detroit 116-109. That's a look at news and sports. The weather's next.
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2: Today a mix of sun and cloud with a chance of showers this afternoon and a high of 11. Tonight, a few clouds and a chance of flurries with a low of 0. Tomorrow, a mix of sun and cloud with a chance of showers or flurries with a high of 11. And Tuesday, sunshine with a high of 15.
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4: Today, a mix of sun and cloud with a chance of showers this afternoon and a high of 11. Tonight, a few clouds and a chance of flurries with a low of 0. Tomorrow, a mix of sun and cloud with a chance of showers or flurries with a high of 11. And Tuesday, sunshine with a high of 15.
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0: You've got the Bluegrass Express from the album Brothers from Different Mothers. Daly and Vincent there, Your Place or Mine. And before that, You Ought to Be Here with Me.
1: And I picked those two songs because it really shows how well their two voices blend together. Mm-hmm. Daly and Vincent, they formed in 2007. Jamie Daly, who was a former member of Doyle Lawson's Quicksilver. And Darren Vincent, he was a former member of Ricky Skaggs' Kentucky Thunder. Darren also performed with the family band, The Sally Mountain Show, with his older sister, Rhonda Vincent. Daly and Vincent released their self-titled debut album in 2008 and also made their first of what would be many appearances at the Grand Ole Opry. That same year, they won an unprecedented 6 IBMA awards for their first year of eligibility. Entertainer of the Year, Emerging Artist, Album and Gospel Recording of the Year, Vocal Group of the Year, and for Jamie Daly, Male Vocalist of the Year. CMT dubbed them the rock stars of bluegrass, and rightfully so. Now, 16 years later, they celebrate American music with country and bluegrass and gospel, boasting 8 studio albums, 2 of them all gospel, countless IBMA awards, 4 Dove Awards for Bluegrass Song of the Year, and more than 100 appearances on the Grand Ole Opry. They were actually officially inducted in 2017, so that's within 10 years of their forming. There are some groups out there that have been around for 20 and 30 years and still haven't made it. To learn more about the Brothers from Different Mothers, check out their excellent website, dalyandvincent.com, or why not sit back and enjoy more live performances on the YouTube. Time well wasted on the internet.
0: Still to come, Dan Paisley and Southern Grass, Gibson Brothers on the way. Classic bluegrass from Lester Flatt coming up. Oh, my. And we've got Hot Rise with Blue Night coming up next.
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6: Today, a mix of sun and cloud with a chance of showers this afternoon and a high of 11. Tonight, a few clouds and a chance of flurries with a low of 0. Tomorrow, a mix of sun and cloud with a chance of showers or flurries with a high of 11. And Tuesday, sunshine with a high of 15.
5: Country 102.
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2: 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Till next week, you have a good one.
1: Hey, thanks a bunch for tuning in. We'll see you on Down the Track.

preceding was an encore presentation. You've been listening to the Bluegrass Express. 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
3: It's 8 o'clock. Good morning. I'm Jill Charlebois. Halliburton OPP have charged three people in connection with a serious assault investigation. February 12th, OPP investigated an assault that took place in Halliburton that day. The victim

0: victim was taken to local hospital to be treated and was later transported by Orange Air Ambulance to a Toronto hospital with serious injuries. As the result of the investigation, two locals and a person from Kingston were charged with assault causing bodily harm. All have future court dates. If you have a student in your life heading off to college or university looking to study something environment-related, they can now apply for the Muskoka Conservancy Bursary 2026. Each year, Muskoka Conservancy awards $2,000 to a student pursuing post-secondary studies in natural sciences or related technologies, including biology, environmental studies, forestry, wildlife technology, environmental engineering, and more. To learn more, you can visit MuskokaConservancy.org. The World Health Organization says that of the 150 passengers aboard a cruise ship linked to a hantavirus outbreak, none of them have any symptoms of the virus. Officials say that the process of ensuring that those still on board are symptom-free and ready to be flown home has begun. Six Canadians who were exposed to hantavirus are asymptomatic but isolating at home, according to Canada's Chief Public Health Officer, Dr. Joss Reimer. She explained on Friday that two Canadian passengers had left the ship on April 25th, while the remaining four may have been exposed on two separate flights. Reimer added that the risk of hantavirus spreading remains extremely low. Canada's health minister has not confirmed if a restriction of vaping flavors will actually happen. It's been 5 years since the Liberal government announced that restrictions would be put in place to help curb appeal to youth and young adults. In 2021, Health Canada announced that it planned to limit the sale of vaping flavors nationwide, only allowing mint, menthol, and tobacco, while citing evidence that fruity and sweet flavors appeal to youth. Canada has one of the highest youth vaping rates in the world, with 1 in 3 people under the age of 25 saying that they have vaped within the last 30 days. In sports, Brandon Valenzuela had a 3-run homer to cap off a 7-run fifth inning, and Ernie Clement added 5 hits to help the Blue Jays to a 14-1 win over the Angels. The Carolina Hurricanes are the first team since 1985 to accomplish an 8-0 record through the first 2 rounds of the Stanley Cup playoffs after completing their second-round sweep of the Philadelphia Flyers with a 3-2 overtime win last night. Meanwhile, Minnesota cut Colorado's series lead with a 5-1 win. In the WNBA, Dallas got past Indiana 107-104. Phoenix beat the Aces 99-66. The Dream edged Minnesota 91-90, and Chicago defeated Portland 98-83. In the NBA playoffs, the Thunder took a 3-0 series lead against the Lakers with a 131-108 win last night. Earlier on, the Cavaliers beat Detroit 116-109. That's a look at news and sports. The weather's next.
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0: Today, a mix of sun and cloud with a chance of showers this afternoon and a high of 11. Tonight, a few clouds and a chance of flurries with a low of 0. Tomorrow, a mix of sun and cloud with a chance of showers or flurries with a high of 11. And Tuesday, sunshine with a high of 15.
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6: Today, a mix of sun and cloud with a chance of showers this afternoon and a high of 11. Tonight, a few clouds and a chance of flurries with a low of 0. Tomorrow, a mix of sun and cloud with a chance of showers or flurries with a high of 11. And Tuesday, sunshine with a high of 15.

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4: Country 102 weather.
5: Today a mix of sun and cloud with a chance of showers this afternoon and a high of 11. Tonight, a few clouds and a chance of flurries with a low of 0. Tomorrow, a mix of sun and cloud with a chance of showers or flurries with a high of 11. And Tuesday, sunshine with a high of 15.

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4: It's 9 o'clock. Good morning. I'm Jill Charlebois. Halliburton OPP have charged three people in connection with a serious assault investigation. February 12th, OPP investigated an assault that took place in Halliburton that day. The victim was taken to local hospital to be treated and was later transported by Orange Air Ambulance to a Toronto hospital with serious injuries. As the result of the investigation, two locals and a person from Kingston were charged with assault causing bodily harm. All have future court dates. If you have a student in your life heading off to college or university looking to study something environment related, they can now apply for the Muskoka Conservancy Bursary 2026. Each year, Muskoka Conservancy awards $2,000 to a student pursuing post-secondary studies in natural sciences or related technologies, including biology, environmental studies, forestry, wildlife technology, environmental engineering, and more. To learn more, you can visit muskokaconservancy.org. The World Health Organization says that of the 150 passengers aboard a cruise ship linked to a hantavirus outbreak, none of them have any symptoms of the virus. Officials say that the process of ensuring that those still on board are symptom-free and ready to be flown home has begun. Six Canadians who were exposed to hantavirus are asymptomatic but isolating at home, according to Canada's Chief Public Health Officer, Dr. Joss Reimer. She explained on Friday that two Canadian passengers had left the ship on April 25th, while the remaining four may have been exposed on two separate flights. Reimer added that the risk of hantavirus spreading remains extremely low. Prime Minister Mark Carney says that the country is open to deeper integration when it comes to the Canada-U.S.-Mexico trade agreement. Carney made the comments while speaking at the Global Progress Action Summit in Toronto yesterday. Members of his government have also signaled that there's no rush to negotiate a new deal. The existing deal will be reviewed this summer. The Carney government has made it clear about building new trade relationships with other countries around the world, regardless of how CUSMA negotiations pan out. In sports, Brandon Valenzuela had a three-run homer to cap off a seven-run fifth inning, and Ernie Clement added five hits to help the Blue Jays to a 14-1 win over the Angels. The Carolina Hurricanes are the first team since 1985 to accomplish an 8-0 record through the first two rounds of the Stanley Cup playoffs after completing their second-round sweep of the Philadelphia Flyers with a 3-2 overtime win last night. Meanwhile, Minnesota cut Colorado's series lead with a 5-1 win. In the WNBA, Dallas got past Indiana 107-104. Phoenix beat the Aces 99-66. The Dream edged Minnesota 91-90, and Chicago defeated Portland 98-83. In the NBA playoffs, the Thunder took a 3-0 series lead against the Lakers with a 131-108 win last night. Earlier on, the Cavaliers beat Detroit 116-109. That's a look at news and sports. The weather's next.
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4: Today, a mix of sun and cloud with a chance of showers this afternoon and a high of 11. Tonight, a few clouds and a chance of flurries with a low of 0. Tomorrow, a mix of sun and cloud with a chance of showers or flurries with a high of 11. And Tuesday, sunshine with a high of 15.
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0: The Chicks on Sunday Morning Rewind with Goodbye Earl, their breakthrough hit from 1999. While it became a bit of a feminist anthem, the song was actually written by a guy, Dennis Lind, who also wrote Elvis Presley's 1972 hit Burning Love, penned the tune in an effort to kill off the character Earl, who had been populating some of his other earlier work, including Sammy Kershaw's Queen of My Double Wide Trailer, also written by Dennis Lind. And the group The Sons of the Pioneers did Goodbye Earl in their live sets before the Chicks recorded their version and their career took off. Welcome to the show as we explore more memories ahead from Hal Ketchum, Little Big Town, and in a moment, Alan Jackson. When Sunday Morning Rewind continues.
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4: Today, a mix of sun and cloud with a chance of showers this afternoon and a high of 11. Tonight, a few clouds and a chance of flurries with a low of 0. Tomorrow, a mix of sun and cloud with a chance of showers or flurries with a high of 11. And Tuesday, sunshine with a high of 15.

0: The biggest hit for Shenandoah in 1990, Next to You, Next to Me on Sunday Morning Rewind. The song topped the charts for 3 weeks and helped Shenandoah win the Academy of Country Music Award for Best Vocal Group. And you would have thought they would have been just beginning to ascend the ranks of country music, but lawsuits at that time, filed by three different other bands over the use of the name Shenandoah, depleted the group's finances to the tune of $2 million and caused them to declare bankruptcy in 1991. They were also dropped by their record company, but Shenandoah were able to start over again with another company and were able to chart another number one hit in 1994. Coming up, we head for the Boondocks with Little Big Town, and up next, we're digging up bones with Randy Travis when Sunday Morning Rewind continues.
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8: Today a mix of sun and cloud with a chance of showers this afternoon and a high of 11. Tonight, a few clouds and a chance of flurries with a low of 0. Tomorrow, a mix of sun and cloud with a chance of showers or flurries with a high of 11. And Tuesday, sunshine with a high of 15.

0: Travis Tritt from his debut album in 1990 with I'm Gonna Be Somebody on Sunday Morning Rewind. A self-fulfilling prophecy, perhaps, as Travis was just getting started on his road to fame, but not without some pain felt on the personal side, as Tritt was married twice before the age of 22, the second marriage ending just before the release of his debut single. And one of Tritt's songs is also credited with helping a patient in a coma regain consciousness when his song Anymore was played in her hospital room, ending a 9-month spell of unconsciousness. Stay with us. There's two more hours of country classics to come with names like Tracy Byrd, Dwight Yoakam, Winona, and more next hour on Sunday Morning Rewind.
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1: Clay Walker on Sunday Morning Rewind with his debut hit from 1993, What's It to You? Clay was lucky enough to have that first single go to number one, which helped land him an opening spot on tours with Alan Jackson and George Strait. But he also observed having a number one hit doesn't mean you're making any more money than you did a few years ago. So Walker just went out and recorded five more number one hits in his career. He also became an advocate for those suffering from multiple sclerosis, which Clay was diagnosed with himself in 1996. And in 2008, he received a humanitarian award for his work with MS Charities. Coming up, it's Shania Twain at her peak, along with Vince Gill. And in a moment, Dwight Yoakam, 1,000 Miles from Nowhere, on Sunday Morning Rewind.
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5: Today, a mix of sun and cloud with a chance of showers this afternoon and a high of 11. Tonight, a few clouds and a chance of flurries with a low of 0. Tomorrow, a mix of sun and cloud with a chance of showers or flurries with a high of 11. And Tuesday, sunshine with a high of 15.

0: Diamond Rio from 1994 with Love a Little Stronger on Sunday Morning Rewind. The group started off as an attraction at the Opryland theme park in Nashville in the early 80s called the Grizzly River Boys and then the Tennessee River Boys. And they were looking for a name that sounded a little more modern when the group were inspired by one of the top truck companies called Diamond Rio, spelled R-E-O, but they misspelled it with an I and then decided to go with the mistake. The band was worried about copyright, but after contacting the truck manufacturer, they found that the company was actually thrilled about them using the name. Coming up, we head Where the Blacktop Ends with Keith Urban. And in a moment, it's Susie Boggess with a Canadian connection doing her version of Ian Tyson's Someday Soon. When Sunday Morning Rewind continues.
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8: Today, a mix of sun and cloud with a chance of showers this afternoon and a high of 11. Tonight, a few clouds and a chance of flurries with a low of 0. Tomorrow, a mix of sun and cloud with a chance of showers or flurries with a high of 11. And Tuesday, sunshine with a high of 15.

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1: The debut single for Rascal Flatts in 2000, Praying for Daylight, on Sunday Morning Rewind. The song was originally recorded just as a demo because it was on hold for another artist to record, but the group decided to see what they could do with it, and that demo landed them their first record deal and made them a household name in country music for almost two decades, with 16 number one hits to their credit and numerous CMA and ACM awards and a membership in the Grand Ole Opry in 2011. We're about ready to move on to the final hour of the show in a bit with legends like Patti Loveless, Alan Jackson, Toby Keith, and Garth Brooks all on the way. And in a moment, it's Jody Messina with a coin toss when Sunday Morning Rewind continues.
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0: Alan Jackson from 1991 with Don't Rock the Jukebox on Sunday Morning Rewind. It's been a long road for AJ, who started out in 1987 as he and his high school sweetheart, Denise, who he married, drove to Nashville with an old U-Haul trailer, chasing the dream, as Alan said. And he added, it's been a crazy ride, lived the American dream for sure. Well, that dream comes to an end for Jackson professionally with his final show in Nashville set for June 27th with an all-star lineup set to help bid him farewell. AJ says, I've been touring for over 30 years, played everywhere in the country and parts of the world. All my daughters are grown, and I don't want to be away like I had to be in my younger days. But his music will live on for a long time. Coming up, Alabama, with a Trucker's Anthem, along with the Zac Brown Band, and in a moment, a lesson in parenthood from Rodney Atkins, when Sunday Morning Rewind continues.
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3: Country 102. Today, a mix of sun and cloud with a chance of showers this afternoon and a high of 11. Tonight, a few clouds and a chance of flurries with a low of 0. Tomorrow, a mix of sun and cloud with a chance of showers or flurries with a high of 11. And Tuesday, sunshine with a high of 15.

0: Toby Keith with his debut single from 1993, Should Have Been a Cowboy, on Sunday Morning Rewind. While Toby never was a cowboy himself, he worked for a rodeo company before launching his music career, as well as working in the oil fields and playing semi-pro football. Now, after that song became a hit, Toby says he played as many live shows as he could to save up money, not sure if he was in music to stay or not. How wrong he was. He had 20 number one country hits, most of which Toby wrote or co-wrote himself, and Should Have Been a Cowboy was a song close to his heart, one he played live for almost every show he did throughout his career. We're close to wrapping things up for this morning, but still have time for a taste of strawberry wine with Dina Carter in a moment on Sunday Morning Rewind.
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5: Today, a mix of sun and cloud with a chance of showers this afternoon and a high of 11. Tonight, a few clouds and a chance of flurries with a low of 0. Tomorrow, a mix of sun and cloud with a chance of showers or flurries with a high of 11. And Tuesday, sunshine with a high of 15.

0: Travis Tritt on Sunday Morning Rewind channeling his inner Elvis with a remake of the Presley hit T-R-O-U-B-L-E on Sunday Morning Rewind. Travis did it in 1992 to showcase his Southern rock influences and to pay homage to a classic up-tempo rockabilly sound. It was a sound that helped establish Travis as an alternative to the hat acts, as they were known, referring to singers in cowboy hats that Nashville had been signing to that point. And Tritt is still out there playing live, both with his country club band and also acoustic shows, and in some cases, introducing his daughter, Tyler Reese Tritt, to his audiences. As we wind down for this morning's show, we thank you for taking the time to listen and appreciate the heart of country on Sunday Morning Rewind, and invite you to join us again next Sunday morning at 9. I'm Rick Ringer, wishing you a happy Mother's Day, and inviting you to stick around for more from Black Hawk, John Anderson, and others in just a moment.
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3: It's 12 o'clock. Good afternoon. I'm Jill Charlebois. Halliburton OPP have charged three people in connection with a serious assault investigation. February 12th, OPP investigated an assault that took place in Halliburton that day. The victim was taken to local hospital to be treated and was later transported by Orange Air Ambulance to a Toronto hospital with serious injuries. As the result of the investigation, two locals and a person from Kingston were charged with assault causing bodily harm. All have future court dates. If you have a student in your life heading off to college or university looking to study something environment related, they can now apply for the Muskoka Conservancy Bursary 2026. Each year, Muskoka Conservancy awards $2,000 to a student pursuing post-secondary studies in natural sciences or related technologies, including biology, environmental studies, forestry, wildlife technology, environmental engineering, and more. To learn more, you can visit MuskokaConservancy.org. The World Health Organization says that of the 150 passengers aboard a cruise ship linked to a hantavirus outbreak, none of them have any symptoms of the virus. Officials say that the process of ensuring that those still on board are symptom-free and ready to be flown home has begun. Six Canadians who were exposed to hantavirus are asymptomatic but isolating at home, according to Canada's Chief Public Health Officer, Dr. Joss Reimer. She explained on Friday that two Canadian passengers had left the ship on April 25th, while the remaining four may have been exposed on two separate flights. Reimer added that the risk of hantavirus spreading remains extremely low. Canada's health minister has not confirmed if a restriction of vaping flavors will actually happen. It's been 5 years since the Liberal government announced that restrictions would be put in place to help curb appeal to youth and young adults. In 2021, Health Canada announced that it planned to limit the sale of vaping flavors nationwide, only allowing mint, menthol, and tobacco, while citing evidence that fruity and sweet flavors appeal to youth. Canada has one of the highest youth vaping rates in the world, with one in three people under the age of 25 saying that they have vaped within the last 30 days. In sports, the Montreal Canadiens host the Buffalo Sabres in Game 3 of their Eastern Conference semifinal this evening. Elsewhere, the Ducks are home to Vegas. In the PWHL, the Ottawa Charge host the Boston Fleet in Game 4 of their first-round best-of-five series. Ottawa can advance to the Walter Cup final with a win. The Knicks can punch their ticket to the NBA's Eastern Conference Final with a win against the 76ers later today. Elsewhere, the Timberwolves host the Spurs in Game 4 of their second-round series. Four games in the WNBA today, with Connecticut home to Seattle, and Las Vegas looks to bounce back as they visit the Sparks. Spencer Miles heads to the mound today as the Blue Jays look to sweep the visiting Angels and finish off their three-game weekend series. Game 3 of the OHL Final goes tonight, with the Colts home to the Rangers for a 6 o'clock start, and the Fergus Whalers can become this year's Schmaltz Cup champions with a win against the Tavistock Braves. That's a look at news and sports. The weather's next.
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1: Country 102 weather.
3: Tonight, cloudy with a slight chance of flurries and a low of 0. Tomorrow, a mix of sun and cloud with the chance of showers or flurries and a high of 11. Tuesday, sunshine with a high of 15. And Wednesday, cloudy with a chance of showers and a high of 15.
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0: Brad Paisley with We Danced. Muskoka's Best Country, Country 102, and that is your Spelling Bee Sunday Songs featuring your artists for today. Brad Paisley with We Danced. Before that, Lady A with Wanted You More. Kicking us off, Darius Rucker with Wagon Wheel. And the letter we were highlighting this week, it was in fact the letter W for winning.
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6: Country 102 weather. Tonight, cloudy with a slight chance of flurries and a low of 0. Tomorrow, a mix of sun and cloud with the chance of showers or flurries and a high of 11. Tuesday, sunshine with a high of 15. And Wednesday, cloudy with a chance of showers and a high of 15.

0: to Neil Arts with Don't Ruin Flowers. 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

0: Tyler Hubbard with Park, Muskoka's Best Country, Country 102. Now, this is a pretty cool story. A tow truck driver in Saskatchewan is going viral after turning an ordinary service call into a rescue for a stranded moose. Clint Goninger was his name, owner of Rebel Towing, and he said he spotted the animal stuck in the ice near a junction not too far from his house and knew that the wait for his customers would have to continue. So the exhausted moose, later named Rebel, was trapped in a frozen waterway, and using his flatbed truck, a sling, and some help from the neighbors, the driver worked to pull the animal free. Now, once the moose was out, the rescue took another unexpected turn. Clint called his wife for help, asking for blankets to take care of them. And the moose spent the next few days recovering before disappearing by Monday. During that time, Clint said that the animal had calmed down enough to even accept some affection. And he says that hopefully he comes back because, well, he still has a tow bill.
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3: Tonight, cloudy with a slight chance of flurries and a low of 0. Tomorrow, a mix of sun and cloud with the chance of showers or flurries and a high of 11. Tuesday, sunshine with a high of 15. And Wednesday, cloudy with a chance of showers and a high of 15.

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Rick Laws and Dean Brody with Hometown Heroes. Muskoka's Best Country, Country 102. Welcome to that 1 o'clock hour. You're hanging out here with Zach on this Sunday afternoon. Happy Mother's Day. Here's Blake Shelton, A Guy with a Girl.

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7: Country 102 weather.
8: Tonight, cloudy with a slight chance of flurries and a low of 0. Tomorrow, a mix of sun and cloud with the chance of showers or flurries and a high of 11. Tuesday, sunshine with a high of 15. And Wednesday, cloudy with a chance of showers and a high of 15.

0: Aaron Goodwin with Good Old Bad Days, Muskoka's Best Country, Country 102. This is for the stargazers out there. Jupiter and Venus will appear in a line with the waning crescent moon in the middle of the month, providing a perfect opportunity for some quality stargazing. Jupiter, which has been shining brightly for months, has been visible with both binoculars and the naked eye. It's going to be sitting in the highest position of this stellar skewer, and all of this will be best viewed between sunset and midnight, meaning you don't even have to ruin your sleep schedule to enjoy the celestial show.
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0: That's Reba McEntire with the night. 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
1: Tonight, cloudy with a slight chance of flurries and a low of 0. Tomorrow, a mix of sun and cloud with a chance of showers or flurries and a high of 11. Tuesday, sunshine with a high of 15. And Wednesday, cloudy with a chance of showers and a high of 15.

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Full weather update coming up in about 10 minutes here. Here's Eric Church, Drink in My Hand.

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0: Zach McPhee with Smoke, Muskoka's Best Country, Country 102. This is a cool story. For 14 years, a generous soul in Moncton who has been collecting donated bicycles and children's tricycles and holding regular giveaways for families who can't afford to buy one. This has been amazing. Krista Richard is her name. Organizer of the Bikes and Trikes for Everyone program. Now, she collects the bikes all year round and fixes them up while holding, you know, giveaways between April and October. And last year, some 400 kids were on her waiting list. She's given away thousands of bikes and tricycles over the years and says that the fresh air and the time spent outdoors has been has more benefits than just the health of a kid. And I mean, yeah, seriously, I loved riding my bike as a kid.
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4: Tonight, cloudy with a slight chance of flurries and a low of 0. Tomorrow, a mix of sun and cloud with a chance of showers or flurries and a high of 11. Tuesday, sunshine with a high of 15. And Wednesday, cloudy with a chance of showers and a high of 15.

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Megan Patrick with Safe Place to Break, Muskoka's Best Country, Country 102. Welcome to that 3 o'clock hour. You're hanging out here with Zach. Here's Kit Moore, Something About a Truck.

0: Nate Holler and Tennille Towns with Backfire. Muskoka's Best Country, Country 102, coming up at 3:30. The new headlights produced by Huawei.
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9: Tonight, cloudy with a slight chance of flurries and a low of 0. Tomorrow, a mix of sun and cloud with a chance of showers or flurries and a high of 11. Tuesday, sunshine with a high of 15. And Wednesday, cloudy with a chance of showers and a high of 15.

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0: High Valley, she's with me, Muskoka's Best Country, Country 102. So we all know how annoying some really bright headlights can be, but the company, Huawei, just made them entertaining. So they came out with something called the Million Pixel Headlight, which can project full-color videos, games, navigation, and warning signals directly onto walls or the pavement in front of vehicles. Really cool stuff, but hopefully that movie and games projection function doesn't work while you're driving, because the last thing I need is to be blinded by the Minions movie or something.
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3: Tonight, cloudy with a slight chance of flurries and a low of 0. Tomorrow, a mix of sun and cloud with the chance of showers or flurries and a high of 11. Tuesday, sunshine with a high of 15. And Wednesday, cloudy with a chance of showers and a high of 15.

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0: Muskoka's Best Country, Country 102, Dean Brody, A Man Without a Woman. Your full weather update coming up in about 10 minutes here. Here's Luke Bryan, Knockin' Boots.
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0: 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Muskoka's Best Country, Country 102, coming up at 4:30. The Moose Flipper in Newfoundland.
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2: Country 102 weather.
3: Tonight, cloudy with a slight chance of flurries and a low of 0. Tomorrow, a mix of sun and cloud with a chance of showers or flurries and a high of 11. Tuesday, sunshine with a high of 15. And Wednesday, cloudy with a chance of showers and a high of 15.

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0: And that's iValley with Make You Mine, Muskoka's Best Country, Country 102. So not sure if you heard this one, but quite the event happened out in Newfoundland. A man, now dubbed as the Moose Flipper, rescued a moose after it got stuck on a highway median. Now, the Moose Flipper is actually a dairy farmer. He used his experience of handling large animals to get the moose back on its feet. It was actually upside down, and he had to flip it back over. Quite cool helping out the wildlife, getting to see it, you know, get back up. And he actually helped it to the side of the road and into the ditch where it disappeared into the wildlife. How awesome.
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7: Tonight, cloudy with a slight chance of flurries and a low of 0. Tomorrow, a mix of sun and cloud with the chance of showers or flurries and a high of 11. Tuesday, sunshine with a high of 15. And Wednesday, cloudy with a chance of showers and a high of 15.

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Morgan Griffiths, just me and me, Muskoka's Best Country, Country 102, Top 30 Countdown, coming up in the next hour at 6. Here's Cole Swindell, Single Saturday Night.

0: Josh Ross with Ain't Doing Jack, Muskoka's Best Country, Country 102. Hey, coming up at 5:30, tell you all about an ex-Amazon employee that came back with a vengeance.
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4: Tonight, cloudy with a slight chance of flurries and a low of 0. Tomorrow, a mix of sun and cloud with the chance of showers or flurries and a high of 11. Tuesday, sunshine with a high of 15. And Wednesday, cloudy with a chance of showers and a high of 15.

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0: Gord Bamford with Drink Along Song, Muskoka's Best Country, Country 102. So this is pretty wild. A recently fired Amazon employee down in the States, he's now facing multiple charges after, well, he came back to the workplace after just hearing the news and damaged nearly 30 delivery vehicles and stole several key fobs, to which he actually dumped them into a nearby river. Yeah. Seriously, talk about coming back with a vengeance.
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0: Rondi Atkins, if you're going through hell, Muskoka's best country, Country 102. I'm Zach. That's it for me. Hope you have a fantastic rest of the day. I'm out of here, but hey, don't go away, though. Your top 30 countdown, that's coming up next at 6 o'clock here. All right here on Muskoka's best country, Country 102. 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
3: Tonight, cloudy with a slight chance of flurries and a low of 0. Tomorrow, a mix of sun and cloud with a chance of showers or flurries and a high of 11. Tuesday, sunshine with a high of 15. And Wednesday, cloudy with a chance of showers and a high of 15.

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4: Right now, welcome back, my friends, to the show that never ends. Well, it does after a while, but it always comes back for you. I've got 30 of the hottest songs in country radio stacked up and good to go. A couple of interviews. We'll be chatting with Tennille Arts, Josh Stump, Megan Maroney about her inspiration. Also hear from Josh Ross, Thomas Rhett, Baby Live, and so much more. And now, before we start, who had the number one song last week on the top 30 for the past couple? That would be Luke Combs and Sleepless in a Hotel Room.

0: Today's Best Country, there's the new one from Corey Kent with a little help from Cole Wetzel. Rocky Mountain Low, sort of an inspiration and play on names of the Rocky Mountain High song back when. That's song number 28. Song number 29 belonged to Aaron Goodman, said no redneck ever. And Tebe kicked off the countdown this week at number 30 with That's Gonna Leave a Memory. Usually it's a scar, but that's what I get. Take a quick pause. Coming back, we'll head on south to Sanity next.
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0: Hey, it's Rod West. Thanks for tuning in to the Top 30 Countdown as we mosey on down. Song number 27 this week. It's the new one from Zach Top. It's called South of Sanity.

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1: Back to the countdown. 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They became buds and decided, hey, let's do a song together. And I think they came out really good. Song number 21 this week belongs to George Burge along with Luke Bryan. Here's Ride, Ride, Ride on the Top 30.

0: Today's Best Country Song, number 17 this week, from BC native Morgan Griffiths, Just Be Me. If you ever seen the video, it's nice, just him sitting around a campfire playing song. And if you go to his website, morgangriffiths.com, you can hear a new release. He does an acoustic version of his last hit, Bourbon. That's nice. Check it out on his web. Kane Brown had the number 18 song with Woman. All right. I'm Rod West. Quick break. We'll come back and we'll check the time with Justin Moore.
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0: Song number 12 belonging to Nate Holler, Thought About You. Many of his hits were all party bangers, but Nate decided to do and sing about something uncomfortable, like heartbreak and such, when you're running away from a memory of an ex and then the things that follow. That's Nate Holler, Thought About You. I'm Rod West. 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
0: We stop in to check in with Tyler Joe Miller, and the new song is sort of a relatable reflection on the battle between wanting to move on and the temptation of falling back into old habits. Now, you

0: That's our pick of the week from Tyler Joe Miller and Under the Influence. See if you get a chance to check out the video. Just know it was filmed in Saskatoon. And the production crew noted it was freezing cold during the filming. But it made a cool video, too. Tyler Joe Miller. Hey, it's Rod West. Appreciate you being there. Quick pause to come back to the countdown with a new ballad from Cody Johnson.
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2: It's the Top 30 Countdown. Appreciate you tuning in. Megan Patrick, who's married to Mitchell Timpani, by the way, just had their fourth, fifth anniversary, and she's expecting this summer. Yes, Megan's can become a mommy. Here's a new track, Safe Place to Break, on the Top 30.

0: There you go. Song number five this week from Thomas Rhett and Jordan Davis. Ain't a bad life. Not bad for Thomas Rhett. Ella Langley had the number six song with Be Her. I'm Rod West at the top 30 countdown. We come down to fives. So number four refers to a brunette.
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